0: FM.
1: Well, I did wave goodbye to the hangdog cloud that slouched low over this rain-soaked town, with no small thanks to the White Star Line and an IOU to God on high. I looked down to the harbor wall, to the rain-soaked streets, to one and all. I looked down from up on the deck,

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There where the velvet reigned supreme, I saw my face on the silver screen. I'm on a Long Beach pike, sun-kissed stage in a seaside amusement arcade. They gather around and gasp aloud at this runaway schoolboy who's done proud, picking through the junkyard of dreams, looking for a thread to the silver screen. I line them up all in a row, come and thread to the silver screen. I line them up all in a row, come and see.

say head, if you pardon the pun. See my collection of curios. 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No, these are no jack-o'-lanterns, dead-eyed doll heads with a twisted grin. No, these are no jack-o'-lanterns, dead-eyed doll heads with

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They rather get our secrets and they don't believe mistreat us. Take our color and our culture from the foul way they breed us. They are such evil fucking leaders with no intention to.

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Byte FM.

0: Steve Lacy hier zusammen mit Erykah Badu im Track Pure Color findet ihr auf seinem kürzlich erschienenen Album Oh Yeah. Steve Lacys drittes Studioalbum platziert sich in dieser Woche auf Platz 5 der Beite 5 Charts. Yard Acts LP You're Gonna Need a Little Music landet so wie in der vergangenen Woche auch schon auf Platz 4.
1: They say East Berlin's too cold and all the hip kids are off to Lisbon, but I've just been in Friedrichshain again. It's fine, still happening. Had plans with an old flame Janie down this vegan pizzeria to fill the other in on the year just been and what the future holds from here. And when we're talking of the future, it's always love, life or career. I guess the second of these is a recent disease in regards to what humans fear. I tell her how I can't slow down, how I'm running on fumes for the boon of the band. How I'm scared all the seeds we sow won't grow if the next new tune don't land. But Janie's bigger things to be thinking than all the points.

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She looked sane again, plain as day, engaged and reanimated. Like the problems, the plague that was plaguing me too. Maybe she already knew, maybe we were on the same page. Or did Rye drop by to say hi on the same day, prior to explain what was really going on? When I lied for the sake of my pride to save face, the real dilemma I was grappling with wasn't anything to do with the band and the shit that I do or don't give. It was the grip of my own past. 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

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I sing for my daughter, I grew like

King und KJ Radical Ride. Und nochmal London und eine kleine Geschichte. Have you ever been in a situation where a girl tries to fuck you and your man? Yeah, this keeps happening to me. So I wrote a song about it. I opened up for Ray at All Points East with the song last year, and everyone kept screaming that I'd just been in the wrong throuple, I guess. Maybe. It's my weird, sexy little observation on dating in 2026. Hier ist Harley Blue, der diese Geschichte passiert ist.

Davor gab's Wolfie versus Projections featuring They Live. Self-Control. Coverversion von Raff, R-A-F, Raffaele Riefoli aus dem Jahr 1984.